chasing down a wildfire. Are you trying to make a cold liar out of me? You wanna get high?

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I do it all for her for free.

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Then comes the usual touching. 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The usual fingers aim for their usual targets and, as usual, they're trying too soon. The usual commands are given. The usual sounds are made. The softest sigh momentarily suggests a change of pace, but, as usual, the signs are misread. There is too much of the usual talking, too much of the usual distraction. No one is lost, not in a good way. Stop. Did you hear something? The usual kissing continues. The usual touching resumes. As usual, minds wander. What unusual thoughts remain unspoken? What unusual requests remain unasked? This boat needs rocked. Where are the waves? Where is the moon that pulls the tide? Where are the gales that tear through sails? But the usual conclusions will still be reached, and the usual complaints will remain unvoiced.